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I was born and raised down in Alabama on a farm way back up in the woods. I was so ragged, folks used to call me Patches. Paul used to tease me about it, but down inside he was hurting because he'd done the

One day a strong rain came, washed all the crops away. And at the age of 13, I felt like I was turned away to the whole world on my shoulders. Mama knew what I was going through.

My daddy had been sick for a long time, flat on his back. And every evening after we finished our chores and had some dinner, we'd all go run into Papa's room, try to make him feel a little bit better. Now this day I remember just like it was yesterday. We were all gathered in Papa's room, when all of a sudden he had that pain in his chest again. Pain that I was too young to understand. Papa had been suffering with a heart attack. Mama rushed all of us out of the room into the hallway. And there we stayed for about 15, 20 minutes. Then I heard a call out to me. Patches. Patches, boy, you better come on in here. Your daddy wants to see you. I went running to Papa's room and there he lay there with tears in his eyes. Ain't never seen my daddy cry before. He put his hands on my shoulders and said, Patches, boy, the hammer of life done beat your poor daddy down to the ground. And I ain't got nobody to help your ma with the youngest. So, son, I want you to promise me you're gonna help your ma much as you can when your daddy has to leave here. But right then, I said, Pa, I'm gonna do my best. But little did I know back then, like I know now, trying to climb life's mountain, searching for a top where there ain't no top. Sometimes you get a little frustrated, don't know what y'all do. But every time I feel like I can't climb life's mountain, I hear daddy's voice back there saying, Patrick, boy, I'm depending on you.

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2: Mostly cloudy skies today. Temperatures around 89. Overnight, mostly cloudy, low 68. Tomorrow, cloudy in the morning, sunny in the afternoon, high near 94.

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0: Mostly cloudy skies today. Temperatures around 89. Overnight, mostly cloudy, low 68. Tomorrow, cloudy in the morning, sunny in the afternoon, high near 94.
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This is a child abduction emergency. Amber Alert, Greensboro, North Carolina. This is an Amber Alert for a child abduction emergency. Kimora Thomas is an 11-year-old female described as 5 feet 1 inch, 150 pounds with black hair and brown eyes. The child was last seen June 8, 2026 at 4:43 p.m. near 3622 Belmont Street in Greensboro, wearing a white graphic shirt, pink pajama pants, black slippers with jewels. The suspect vehicle is an orange in color 2023 Jeep Wrangler with Georgia license plate ETL069. The vehicle was last seen in Georgia. Contact Greensboro Police Department at 336-574-3573 with any information. This alert applies to North Carolina.

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2: Mostly cloudy skies today, temperatures around 89. Overnight, mostly cloudy, low 68. Tomorrow, cloudy in the morning, sunny in the afternoon, high near 94.

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0: Mostly cloudy skies today. Temperatures around 89. Overnight, mostly cloudy, low 68. Tomorrow, cloudy in the morning, sunny in the afternoon, high near 94.
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5: Mostly cloudy skies today. Temperatures around 89. Overnight, mostly cloudy, low 68. Tomorrow, cloudy in the morning, sunny in the afternoon, high near 94.

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0: Mostly cloudy skies today. Temperatures around 89. Overnight, mostly cloudy, low 68. Tomorrow, cloudy in the morning, sunny in the afternoon, high near 94.
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Mostly cloudy skies today. Temperatures around 89. Overnight, mostly cloudy, low 68. Tomorrow, cloudy in the morning, sunny in the afternoon, high near 94.

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1: Mostly cloudy skies today. Temperatures around 89. Overnight, mostly cloudy, low 68. Tomorrow, cloudy in the morning, sunny in the afternoon, high near 94.

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1: Mostly cloudy skies today, temperatures around 89. Overnight, mostly cloudy, low 68. Tomorrow, cloudy in the morning, sunny in the afternoon, high near 94.

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Every day gets a little bit hotter. Tomorrow, we're looking at around 94 and partly sunny for Thursday. Sunny, hot, 99. That's kind of close to 100 there. And then for Friday, sunny, hot, still 99. Best chance of rain's coming in, looks like Friday night and Saturday, and even into Saturday night as well. We could use it. We're 99.3, the beach.

Mostly cloudy skies today. Temperatures around 89. Overnight, mostly cloudy, low 68. Tomorrow, cloudy in the morning, sunny in the afternoon, high near 94.

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Canes back at it tonight. Stanley Cup action back at it tonight at 8. 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

Sean Lamb in the morning, Carolina Beach all the time, 99.3 The Beach, and hot. Yes, it's going to get that way. It already is, but even hotter tomorrow, 94, and Thursday near 99. We're still looking for sunny days here.

Good afternoon and welcome into the Tuesday edition of Carolina Beach and Southern Soul. Gene Coker here with you till about 6 o'clock tonight, playing all your favorite beach tunes for you right here on 99.3 The Beach. Thank you so much for hanging out with me this afternoon. We'll be here till 6, just like I said. And if you got something you'd like to hear, give me a call, 252-446-9903.

Castaways right here on Carolina Beach and Southern Soul. Gotta say hello to some special friends listening in. Kathy, Jimmy Bennett, thank you guys so much. Appreciate your support throughout these years. Mary and Milton Felton got us locked in. Thank you guys as well. We do appreciate each and every one of you. This is North Tower. Reach more.

Captain Bennett's favorite song right there. Crazy About That Woman in Red, Atlantic Groove for you right here on 99.3 The Beach this afternoon. Gene Coker here with you till 6 o'clock. Hang with me. I'm crazy about

Mike Taylor, Holiday Band, Drowning in a Sea of Love. Got some new stuff from Mike coming in. He sent it to me this past week. I'll be playing it for you at the beginning, a couple songs into the next hour for you, so stick around for that if you will. It's Tuesday night. Don't forget, Double Elimination Pool Tournament over at Melody's Place in Tarver. Be sure you go over there. Elimination games start at 6:30.

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That's music by the Tams, My True Love. Tams will be coming to Tarboro November the 13th. We'll be telling you more about that as we get a little closer. Two for Tuesday. Let's get you two from Gary Bass right here in the 3 o'clock hour.

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0: man. It's going about to be quick time, man. 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
1: Let's go to the beach.
0: Come on, man.
1: Let's go to the
0: beach. Hey, what you want, Bobby? You want gin? What you want? What you want? What you
1: want?
0: I tell you what. I tell you what, all my friends in here, man. I'm about ready to get down now.
2: He's a tequila man. Let's get him.
0: Is that what he is? Come on now.
2: Let's do some shots.
0: Yeah, I gotta mix sometimes. I gotta mix a little something with that stuff. You know what? I'll tell you something else. You gotta make sure you eat something now. Make sure you eat something. Otherwise, you're gonna pay for it in the morning.
3: Overnight, mostly cloudy, low 68. Tomorrow, cloudy in the morning, sunny in the afternoon, high near 94.

Allie Nightingale. She's in a midnight mood right here in the middle of the afternoon. At 4:04 in the afternoon it is as well. Thank you so much for hanging out with me today. I promised it to you, brand new music right here from the Holiday Band, Mike Taylor and the Gang. It's called Music Makes the World Go Round.

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0: Back to Oz, One More Step right here this afternoon. Carolina Beach and Southern Soul. I'd like to remind you, don't forget the big double elimination pool tournament taking place tonight at Melody's. It all cranks up about 6:30. Come on out. Have some fun.
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one and only Sir Albert Rogers for you right there. I'm going to send that over for Jerry Webb. He's a big Albert Rogers fan over in Greenville this afternoon. Got to say hello to my good friends over in Wilson. Karen, Bonnie, all of y'all, thank y'all so much. I know you're listening in. Hadn't heard from you today, but I know you're listening. Here's some Dink Perry for you.

done, I'm going to be a man about it. That's going out for Boot Keel over in Tarboro this afternoon. Boot, thank you so much, buddy. Always a pleasure to talk to you. 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

Oh, yes. A little too much Sylvia right there. Two for Tuesday, 4 o'clock hour. How about two from Hip Pocket? Great band from the past right here. Love these guys when they were out and about.

satisfied. Steve Owens and Steve Owens Summertime right there this afternoon. Carolina Beach and Southern Soul. Hope the afternoon finds you well. Let's see what our temperature is looking like outside right about now. Looks like about 87 over in Rocky Mount. Hope it's a little cooler for Milton and Mary up on the Chowan River today, I hope. How about some embers for you guys as well? Me.

0: Feature Traction Band, Don't Play It No More, right here this afternoon, Carolina Beach and Southern Soul. Gotta say hello to some good friends over in Tarboro, Doug, Chris, Lee, and Chris. Thank you guys so much. Here's one of Doug's favorite songs I know. Here's the Blackwater Band in Birmingham.
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Carolina Beach and Southern Soul. Gotta get this one for my buddy Bimbo Etheridge. This is one of his favorites right here. Gonna get it for him right here on Carolina Beach and Southern Soul.

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Rhonda McDaniel, you got what it takes to take what I got. Right here, 5:27 on a Tuesday afternoon. Hope the afternoon's treating you well. It's hot outside, 87 partly sunny degrees in Rocky Mount. Got to say hello to Frankie Rose. She's living a good life down in Surf City this afternoon. Frankie, thank you so much for your phone call, girl. Enjoy your weekend or your week at the beach, I guess I should say. Have a good time, and we'll see you back here real soon. Here's the Embers.

Ricky Godfrey. Can't Change My Heart right here this afternoon, Carolina Beach, Southern Soul. Got to say hello to Stanley. He's got us locked and loaded up in Henderson this afternoon. Stanley, thank you, sir. Appreciate your phone call. Here's some Catalinas for you right here this afternoon.

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0: The Booga Brothers, Love, Love, Love, right here, Carolina Beach, Southern Soul, 99.3 The Beach in Rocky Mountain, North Carolina. Thank you guys so much for hanging with us this afternoon. The last two for Tuesday on this Tuesday afternoon. I'm still trying to get into Wednesday. I'll be there tomorrow, good Lord willing. How about some Clifford Curry? Two for Tuesday, 5:47 in the afternoon.
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Clifford Curry wrapping up Two for Tuesday right here this afternoon on Carolina Beach and Southern Soul. Thank you so much for hanging out with me. That's just about going to wrap it up for me this afternoon. I'll be back in here tomorrow afternoon at 3 o'clock, and we'll do this thing all over again. Until then, have yourself a good afternoon, and we'll see you back in here tomorrow afternoon, 3 o'clock, for more Carolina Beach and Southern Soul.

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1: 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Tomorrow, cloudy in the morning, sunny in the afternoon, high near 94.